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It'll show you you're alive. And listen to this fat bass that will send the blood coursing through your veins.

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1: Shmoo FM. At 10, Green Party leader Zach Polanski's apologised following the Golders Green terror attack. He says he shared a tweet in haste which criticised how police handled the 45-year-old suspect. That prompted this response from Met Commissioner Sir Mark Rowley.
2: This is about an operational matter. He has stepped into operational policing with his criticism and his inaccuracies, and I need to put that straight.
1: Esa Suleiman has been remanded into custody, charged with the attempted murder of two Jewish men on Wednesday. He's also accused of trying to kill a friend hours earlier. An arena in Birmingham city centre has been evacuated after police say a potential suspicious bag was found. It happened while comedian Peter Kay was performing at the Utilita Arena. A 19-year-old has been arrested. Donald Trump says he isn't impressed with Iran's latest proposals to put an end to the war.
3: Iran wants to make a deal because they have no military left, essentially, and they want to make a deal, but I'm not satisfied.
1: Well, the US president says Tehran is asking for measures he can't agree to. He's spoken after Iranian officials handed over their peace plans to Pakistani negotiators. A pensioner who murdered her sister and stole her Rolex watch has been jailed for at least 22 years. 70-year-old Nancy Paxton repeatedly stabbed film director Jennifer Abbott, aged 69, at her home in North London last June. In sports, Leeds have all but secured Premier League safety. Live to Josh Smith at Elland Road.
4: Where it's finished, Leeds United 3, Burnley 1. The hosts going 3-0 up, courtesy of goals from Anton Stack in the first half, and Okafor and Calvert-Lewin in the second. Burnley denied goal via a tight VAR offside ruling before Chowner blasted home for a consolation goal. Leeds fans celebrating survival. It's not mathematically done, but it's practically assured. Leeds 3, Burnley 1.
1: And Livingston drew 2-2 with Aberdeen in the Scottish Premiership. It keeps their outside hopes of avoiding relegation alive. That's the latest. I'm Cam Hall.

Good evening, good evening. Hello and welcome to another edition of Brother Voodoo's Playlist Obscura here on Shmoo 99.8 FM and on DAB here in Aberdeen, online at shmoo.org.uk, or you can ask your smart speaker to play Station House Media Unit. I am Aaron, a.k.a. Brother Voodoo, the Clown Prince of Community Radio and the Minister of the Obscure, here with nearly 2 hours of the very best underground, unheard and unusual music that you might never have heard before, but hopefully will enrich your life for experiencing. Coming up on today's show, we'll have all of the regular and irregular features that you've come to know and love, including, but not limited to, at 20 past, we'll have this week's Music for the Easily Confused. Two tracks by acts with similar sounding names who don't necessarily sound the same. This week, they really don't sound the same. Also, at 22, we'll have the aforementioned irregular feature, the little dollop of chaos in amongst the rest of the chaos. We'll have That's Not the News, That's Not at the halfway point of the show. Then in hour two, there will be this week's Then and Now, the B-side backlog, the chiptune of the week, and much, much more, along with some just amazing music. I will babble fairly incoherently through the whole thing, but I will play you some stuff like this.

Ah, the welcome return of the Wind Up Birds from their new collection, The Ghosts at the Show. That was When the Screen Lights Up Your Face, hailing from Leeds down in Englandshire. Yes, very cool indeed. What an absolutely butt-kicking way of kicking off the show. Just to mention, of course, if you want to keep up to date with everything with regards to not only this show, but all of my other radiophonic and beyond endeavours, then you can do so via the wonder that is social media. Hello to the JoJo Man Band, who just got in touch via social media. See, it's connectivity. It's a lovely thing. On we have a Facebook page for the show. It's facebook.com/playlistobscura. Also, you'll find me on most other social media, Brother Voodoo. Brother spelled B-R-U-T-H-A. Brother Voodoo. You'll find me on Blue Sky, on Threads, on Instagram, on Mastodon, Brother Voodoo at mastodon.scott, on TikTok. All that kind of stuff. Also, if you do want to get in touch with me directly, you can email brothervoodoo@gmail.com, whether it's to tell me what you think of the show or to offer suggestions for any of the regular or irregular features, or to submit music for one of the just to be played on the show. 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No swearing. And secondly, please send audio files, as I cannot play streaming links on the radio. Okay, cool, nice, great. Let's now hop across the county border from Yorkshire into Lancashire, where we will meet Empty Space. This is a new track by them. It's called Something Divine.

Oh, fairly epic rockness. That was Empty Space and Something Divine here on Brother Voodoo's Playlist Obscura on Shmoo FM. Okay, going to play this to take us up to the music for the Easily Confused. This is Carol Martini from Southern California in the United States of America. And this is Mosquito Bite Blues.

Love that a bit. Very, very cool indeed. Carol Martini from the album Running Out of Pockets. That was Mosquito Bite Blues here on Brother Voodoo's Playlist Obscura on Shmoo FM. Okay, it's just gone 20 past, and that means it's time for one of our regular features. It's time for Music for the Easily Confused, that part of the show with two tracks by two different acts who they sound the same, but they don't sound the same. The whole bit being that kind of, you know, your gran finds out that you're a big fan of a particular band or artist, so she wants to get you something nice and she heads on down to your local record store. But when she comes back, what she's picked up

L7. She got you K7. Which K7, the rapper from New York who brought out the album Swing Bada Swing in 1993 and reached number 3 in the UK singles chart with Come Baby Come. So we will have L7. We'll have Pretend We're Dead from their album Bricks Are Heavy from 1992. But before that, this is K7 and this is Come Baby Come. This is music for the easily confused. Okay.

definitely two very, very different acts. If you were expecting L7, you would definitely be surprised if you got K7, and vice versa. Yes, that was Pretend We're Dead by L7. Before that, we had Come Baby Come by K7, and we'll have two more acts that are easily confused around about this time next week here on Playlist Obscura. Back to now, though. This next act hails from Berlin in Germany. They are Min D, and this is Hope.

0: hailing from down in London. That was Giora, spelled G-I-O-R-A. That was Power Candy. Before that, we had Min T and Hope. And I'll just remind, if you don't quite catch the name of any of the tracks or the acts that I play on tonight's show, do not worry about it. We absolutely have you covered. At the end of the show, we'll post complete track listings of everything that has been played, and you will be able to find them over on the Facebook page, facebook.com/playlistobscura. Or if you don't fancy logging into Facebook, and these days, why would you? Don't blame me. It can be all right sometimes, maybe. Anyway, we have a good old-fashioned blog. Yes, the blog is playlistobscura.blogspot.com. So you can go have a read through all the track listings and go, that's what he tried to say. That'll make loads more sense. I'm going to cram this in before we have this week's irregular feature from Oak Bay in British Columbia. Is that?
1: That's in Canada.
0: I think that's in Canada. This is the Parker Posies, and this is Crazy Boy Crazy.

0: Yes, yes, it was in Canada. Art from Oak Bay in British Columbia.
1: That's in Canada!
0: We've covered that. That was the Parker Posies and the title track of their current collection, Crazy Boy Crazy, here on Playlist Obscura. It's just gone 20 past, and that means it's time for another regular feature, or rather, it's time for the irregular feature, that part of the show where I play you something that conforms to one of various features that we've done in the past, and you never quite know what you're going to get. Sometimes we'll have a spoken word piece in wordplay. Sometimes we'll have some unexpected Japanese pop music. But this week, we once again enjoy a little bit of collaborative effort. It's time to stop, collaborate, and listen. And this week, we have a track from the album Everything Is Great, which shows what happens when Carcy Blanton from the US teams up with the Burning Hell from Canada, and they produce some fantastic craziness taken from it, and with some fantastic puppetry going on in the music video, which you'll get the effect of in the song. This is Carcy Blanton and the Burning Hell, and this is Stafford Beer. It's time to stop, collaborate, and listen.
2: Hey, Stafford, are you okay?
3: Oh, hey, Carcy. Ma, I'm feeling a little blue.
2: Oh, no. What's wrong?
3: Well, sometimes I wake up at night in a cold sweat, feeling like...

Excellent. yes, puppets. I had to check that wasn't from like Avenue Q. But yeah, no, based on the teachings of British theorist and consultant Stafford Beer, namely that the purpose of a system is what it does. That was Carcy Blanton and The Burning Hell and Stafford Beer from their album Everything Is Great, which generally is. So yeah, go and check out the rest of that album. We'll have another dollop of chaos in the irregular feature at around about this time next week here on Playlist Obscura. But if you're a regular listener to the irregular feature, you know that I regularly follow it with music from right here in Aberdeen, and this week is no exception. Got two tracks for you. One of them is very long, so I need to shush and get on. First, I say we're going to have a track actually by the Artillery Saints from their album Glimpse. We will have the Control and the Cousins. But before that, this is The Manual Labour and a 10-minute track called A Drowning Out.

Two very different acts, both from right here in Aberdeen. This is the joy of community radio as well. The freedom that if I go, you know what, I want to play a 9 minute, 58 second song. Yeah, I can. And you get to hear it in its entirety. And also like that as well. That was Artillery Saints, Control and the Cousins from their album Glimpse. And before that, The Manual Labour from the title track of their current collection, A Drowning Out. We'll have more local music around about this time next week here on the show. But it's just gone the halfway point, a point where many other radio shows would have handed you over to the fine upstanding people over at the news to find out all of the no doubt wonderful things happening out there in the big wide world. However, here on Playlist Obscura, we can go for nearly 2 hours non-stop. We do, however, acknowledge that we're not playing out the news by playing something better than listening to the news. Sometimes topical, sometimes even political, always better than listening to the news. This week, I've looked at the big calendar of what international day it is, because we need to be careful about what we talk at the minute. So I discovered, actually, that the 28th of April is World Day for Safety and Health at Work. And if it's World Day for Safety, there's really only one song we can play. But we're Playlist Obscura, so we're going to play a cover of it. From 2024, this is Division Order. It's a cover version. I'm not going to tell you, but you've probably figured it out already. But that's not the news, that's not.

Yeah, since it's World Safety Day, that was Division Order from their collection Songs by More Talented Musicians, Volume 1. That was, of course, their version of the Men Without Hats classic, The Safety Dance. Definitely better than listening to the news, and we'll have another track better than listening to the news at around about this time next week here on Playlist Obscura. But welcome back to part two of this week's show. Still to come, we will have, at 20 past, we'll have this week's Then and Now, an old track and a new one by an act still putting out new material, and you never know, you might not be aware of it. Also, at 22, we'll have the B-side backlog, a B-side from a 90s CD single that you may never have heard before. We've got the chiptune of the week, and much, much more like this. This is an act from Maidstone in Kent, down in Englandshire. They are Shapes Like People, and this is Crushing Silence.

0: High atop one of the hills which ring the teeming metropolis of Gotham City, a large house rears its bulk against the dark sky. Outwardly, there's nothing to distinguish this house from many others. But deep in the cavernous basements of this house, in a chamber hewn from the living rock of the mountain, is the strange, dimly lighted, mysteriously secret
1: Brother Voodoo's Playlist Obscura.
0: Clad in the somber costume which has struck terror to the heart of many a swaggering denizen of the underworld.
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hailing from Detroit in Michigan in the United States of America. That was Hey, Look, Listen. And Remember the Good, which is taken from their collection Dystopian Days. Apt. Gorgeous, gorgeous piece of music. Before that, the brilliant Shapes Like People from Maidstone in Kent. And we had Crushing Silence from their new album Under the Rainbow. Okay. Let's see what we can. I think what should we cram in before we have this week's Then and Now? We'll have a bit of this. We'll stay stateside. We'll head to Portland in Oregon. And this is the wonderfully named band Wooden Overcoat. This is Home.

Excellent stuff. Wooden Overcoat. And that was Home here on Brother Voodoo's Playlist Obscura. Okay, it's just gone 20 past, which means it's time for one of our regular features. This time it is Then and Now, the part of the show where I play you an old track and a new one by an act who are still about, still putting out new music, and you might not be aware of it. You might with this one, but you never know. You might not as well. We're going to focus this week on an American rock band from New York City. They were formed in 1998, made up of drummer Fabrizio Morelli, bassist Nikolai Fritcher, guitarist Nick Valenci and Albert Hammond Jr., and songwriter, singer Julian Casablancas. They are The Strokes. And they have a new album coming. It's called Reality Awaits. Taken from it, we're going to have the track Going Shopping. But before that, we're going to head back to 2001, 25 years ago. Don't think about it too much. Don't think about it. You'll turn to dust. From the album This Is It, this is The Strokes, and this is Last Night. This is this week's Then and Now.

The Strokes from their new album Reality Awaits. That was Going Shopping. Before that, from 25 years ago, we had Last Night from the album Is This It? I always used to do that. I always used to get that confused. Fantastic stuff. Great to hear some new music by The Strokes. And, of course, we'll give you more new music by an act that you might not know. I've got any out around about this time each and every week here on Brother Voodoo's Playlist Obscura. Of course, if there's acts I've missed, feel free to hit me up and let me know, and we can share with the collective. Cool. Okay, next up, we're going to... Do you know what? Let's head back to Berlin in Germany. This is Mellow Mark, and this is a track called 911.

I don't even know if the emergency number in Germany is 911. Anyway, yes, that was Mellow Mark and 911 here on Playlist Obscura. Don't forget, if you don't quite catch the name of any of the tracks or acts that we play, don't worry about it. We absolutely have you covered. At the end of the show, we'll post complete track listings of everything that has been played. You will find them over on the Facebook page, facebook.com/playlistobscura. And if you don't want to log into Facebook, and these days, who can blame you, then we have a good old-fashioned blog, which is playlistobscura.blogspot.com. We'll post all the track listings there as well. If you happen to follow me on social media, like Blue Sky or Threads or Mastodon, then we post links to the blog from those sites, from those accounts as well. So you know, just find me, Brother Voodoo, on theirs. Brother spelled Brutha. You can click the link and then go, that's what he was trying to say? That'll make loads more sense. Okay, going to play this one to take us up to this week's B-side backlog. We will go to Philadelphia in Pennsylvania in the United States of America. This is the Blackburns, and this is two people running in the rain.

the Blackburns and two people running in the rain here on Brother Voodoo's Playlist Obscura here on Shmoo 99.8 FM and on DAB here in Aberdeen, online at shmoo.org.uk, or you can ask your smart speaker to play Station House Media Unit. It's just gone 22, and that means it's time for another regular feature. It's time for this week's B-side backlog. I've been raking through the crates of 90s CD singles once again to bring you something that you may never have heard before. We're going to continue with last week's theme of some interesting remixes, because, as I say, sometimes you just had a flood of little tracks that would not necessarily make it onto any other album or anything else. But sometimes as well, we got just a selection of different people remixing these particular tracks for you. And this week we're going back to 1997, a B-side from Republica's single Drop Dead Gorgeous, the follow-up to Ready to Go. I think with the two main singles that they released several times over the years. But yes, from the original release of it, this was a remix on the B-side of a Republica track called Out of This World, remixed by the Chemical Brothers. Interesting collaboration there. So yes, this is the Chemical Brothers remix of Out of This World by Republica. It's this week's B-side backlog.

0: That was Republica, or rather that was the Chemical Brothers remix of Republica's Out of This World. It was the B-side to their single Drop Dead Gorgeous back in 1997. And we'll have another B-side from a 90s CD single at around about this time next week here on Brother Voodoo's Playlist Obscura. But we're entering the final furlong of another show. Let's see what we can cram into the show before we have to finish up again. And I really want to play this. From San Francisco in California in the United States of America. This is Hyperdrive Kittens. And this is Phone Sex Girls.
1: Hello.

0: Excuse me, I need to put you on hold for just a moment.
1: Fantastic stuff. Hyperdrive Kittens and Phone Sex Girls here on Playlist Obscura. Ah, we're almost to the end of another show, but we cannot finish things off without our chiptune of the week. And this week, our chiptune artist hails from Canberra in Australia. They are Atherdon. And this is a track taken from the collection Cosmica Kierkegaardia Crippler. And it is called Social Suicide. It's this week's chiptune of the week.
2: Call this a therapeutic environment. They take 100 broken signals and stick them in one room. And they tell me these are my peers. I'm not playing this level, I'm disconnecting.

0: level cleared alone.
1: Absolutely stonking stuff. Atherton and Social Suicide, this week's chiptune of the week. And that's pretty much all that we have time for on this week's show. Thank you for joining me on this musical journey. Thank you for giving me your valuable time. And tell you what, why don't we do it all over again at around about this time next week here on Shmoo. Only I'll play different songs and maybe even say different words between them. But until then, take exceptional good care of yourself, and I'll talk to you soon.

0: From the Sky News Centre at midnight, the Green Party leaders apologised over a social media post about the North London terror attack. Zach Polanski says he shared a tweet in haste which criticised how officers arrested the suspect. Here's the Housing Secretary, Steve Reid.
1: Well, it's absolutely right that the Metropolitan Police Commissioner should defend his officers from an unwarranted attack from a politician who just seems to wade in and make difficult problems even worse time and time again.
0: The Met Police say they'll meet Mr. Polanski after next week's elections. 45-year-old Esther Suleiman's been remanded in custody, accused of attempting to murder two Jewish men in Golders Green on Wednesday and trying to kill a friend in Southwark. The Utilita Arena in Birmingham city centre has been evacuated after police say a potential suspicious bag was found nearby. Comedian Peter Kay was performing at the time. A 19-year-old man's been arrested. Donald Trump says Iran's asking for measures he can't agree to in its latest peace proposals. Officials from Tehran have handed over their plans for talks with America to Pakistani negotiators. A woman's been sentenced to at least 22 years behind bars for murdering her sister and stealing her Rolex watch. The Old Bailey heard 70-year-old Nancy Paxton stabbed film director Jennifer Abbott repeatedly at her home in North London last year. This is the moment police arrested her.
2: Hello, is it Nancy? Hi, Nancy. At this time, you're under arrest under suspicion of murder. The allegation is that you've murdered your sister Jennifer Abbott on the 10th of June this year, OK?
0: In sports, Leeds have all but secured Premier League safety with a 3-1 win against Burnley at Elland Road. Livingston's 2-2 draw with Aberdeen keeps their outside hopes of avoiding Scottish Premiership relegation alive. And Formula One World Champion Lando Norris
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0: With Iran's latest proposals to put an end to the war.
1: Iran wants to make a deal because they have no military left, essentially, and they want to make a deal, but I'm not satisfied.
0: Well, the US president says Tehran is asking for measures he can't agree to and claimed his options are to blast them away or make a deal. He's spoken after Iranian officials handed over their plans for talks with America to Pakistani negotiators. The Green Party's leader says he's sorry he retweeted criticism